All right. It is Friday night. Feeling fairly fine. Lonnie here with you. You are listening to WEVL Memphis. You are listening to The Rock House. 2 hours, normally 2 hours of classic rockabilly. But twice a year, in January and in August, we take a moment to honor the king of rock and roll. The one, the only, Elvis Aaron Presley. This Sunday will be the 49th anniversary of his passing. In Memphis, we call it Elvis Tribute Week. January, we call it Elvis Birth Week. We are obviously in Tribute Week. So, we're going to do a tribute to Elvis this evening. Now, I've got the show fairly planned out. I do have quite a few requests to play that I've been given over the last 7 days. If you want to get a last-minute request in, as I say, if I've got it, I'll play it. If I don't, I won't. I do have the show kind of planned out fully, but if you want to get some requests in, if I can get to them and work them in and find what disc they're on, I've got lots of Elvis with me. I will try to do my best, but I cannot guarantee, if you don't already have a request in, that I'm going to play it. But I will do my darndest to help you out, you know what I'm saying. So I also want to send a special day late birthday greeting out to my good buddy and friend, Roxy. I hope she's well. If Roxy were a slab of vinyl, she'd be a 7-inch record with the big hole in it from America, and in England, she'd be a 7-inch record with the tiny LP size hole in it. So happy celebration a day late. I've already talked to her in person yesterday on the telephone. She's doing well, thank you. And it was good to hear her voice, and I hope she had a magnificent birthday. I hope she's listening. She did have a request, and while I'm stirring my head right now, oh, yeah, I remember what it was. I just got to find it. So here's what we're going to do. We're going to have some traditional things and some Rock House classics that we always try to play. It's not just going to be all hits this year. I know a lot of y'all love it. I'm going to try to mix it up a little more than I normally do, but we will see how the night goes. I might even toward the end of the, and within the second hour, maybe in the first, maybe play a few more of his 70s era stuff, which isn't rockabilly. I know that this is a rockabilly show. Elvis and Jerry Lee, and to some degree Johnny Cash, are artists that doesn't matter what era I play of them, I can kind of get away with it, even though I try to do most of their rockabilly era hits. Elvis especially is one that I jump around and play some 60s and some 70s stuff. But again, it's 49 years. Excuse me. By the way, I'm live and in living color. Couldn't give myself a big round of applause if I wasn't live. I am here in the station. You want to email me a request. Again, no guarantees I'll get it on, but I'll try. It's Lonnie@WEVL.org. Lonnie is spelled L-O-N-N-I-E at WEVL.org. Start getting them in now. And again, I can't guarantee anything. I will do my doggonedest. But what I'm going to start with, I always like to start at the beginning. And of course, that was over at 706 Union Avenue. And this is one tradition I'm going to keep because it is all rockabilly. It's what started rockabilly. It's where we got it from. So we are going to hear the A and B sides of all five of Elvis's son singles, starting with That's All Right and going all the way to Mystery Train. So sit back for the next several minutes as we enjoy the rockabilly sounds of Elvis Aaron Presley here on The Rock House at WEVL Memphis. Hit it, King.

And I looked out the door. I can tell that old milk cow by the way she looks. 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That don't move me. 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
0: A public service message from the American Academy of Orthopedic Surgeons, who want to keep everyone well connected with healthy bones.

Okay, the songs that started it all. The 10 singles from Sun Records that Elvis cut, 1954 to 1956, basically. We heard That's All Right, Blue Moon in Kentucky, I Don't Care If the Sun Don't Shine, Good Rockin' Tonight, Milk Cow Blues Boogie, Roxy likes that one, I know that. You're a Heartbreaker, Baby Let's Play House, I'm Left, You're Right, She's Gone, I Forgot to Remember to Forget, and Mystery Train. Oh, they all still sound wonderful. Those are all from the, put out a few years ago, Memphis, and that's disc one that Matt Ross Spang helped produce that, and he got really, really good, clean sound on all those Sun singles. So credit to Matt Ross Spang on a rather controversial box set that Memphis was, and not here to discuss all that tonight. Just wanted to play the Sun single versions off that and thank him very much for what he did. I still like the box set, so there you go. All right, people are listening. You are listening to WEVL Memphis. My name is Lonnie. I'm here till 9 o'clock playing Elvis, Elvis, Elvis for you, you, and you. All right, you got requests I want to start getting to. Start off with one for Maddie. Follow that with one for Al and Jan. One for Program Director Brian Craig, who I have to thank tremendously, not only as a, quote, boss, if you will, but as a lifelong, longtime friend for the last 36 years that I've been down here at this station. I've been doing Rock House for 25 years, as you remember back in June. And Brian's been there for all of it, just about. And when he started out as a programmer like me and moved up in the world to program director, still don't know who he paid for that, but that's okay. Anyway, I've got say a song for Maddie, song for Alan Jan and Brian. Dennis, I've got your song pulled. I just haven't loaded it up yet. I'm getting to it, okay? Hang tight. Dennis got in on that late edition of requests. I've got another one for Roxy, who had asked for something, but she happened to mention Milk Cow Blues also to me in passing, so I remembered that, and I knew I would be in the Sun sessions. So, all right, for Maddie, we've got Can't Help Falling in Love. For Al and Jan, we got I Got Stung, Yeah. With Elvis on bass, I believe. And then for Brian, we're going to go up to the 70s, and I Got a Thing About You, Baby. So let's get these three tunes going, and we'll see what the next batch of requests are. Here we go.

Elvis from the 70s there for Brian Craig, program director extraordinaire here at WEVL Memphis. And I got a thing about you, baby. Don't worry, Brian. I don't have a thing about you. I just know you like that song. Okay. Let's see. I have got... Here's one for Dennis. I told you I had it queued up, Dennis. And luckily, it's on the same disc as Brian's. Here's Elvis covering a little Chuck Berry for all you Men in Black fans. Little Promised Land.

All right. There we go. For Dennis, a little promised land. Look, Al was singing Chuck Berry. All right. For the birthday girl from yesterday, Miss Roxy, I got a twofer because it's her birthday. She gets extra. Well, she already got one extra because she wanted Milk Cow Blues Boogie. I gave her that. She wanted Marie's The Name of His Latest Flame, and we've got that. We're going to do an A and B side. Give her that and Little Sister right here, right now on the Rock House. Here you go, hon.

0: for Roxy, the birthday girl, one day late, but that's okay. Happy birthday, Roxy. Hope you enjoyed that. I know I did. All right. DuckTale sent me an email real quick, and I hear from DuckTale every now and then. He's a pretty cool fella. And he made several requests for some of those early 50s things you don't get to hear very much. I think this is a Rock House debut playing this song. I don't think I've ever played this. It's from the 50s box set, the Complete 50s Masters. It's for DuckTales, which is called My Wish Came True.
1: My wish

All right, there for DuckTale. Elvis, When My Wish Came True. All right, I know Danny and Keith are listening over there in Searcy, Arkansas. Trying to get my CDs from falling in the ground here. There we go. I know they're listening in Searcy, Arkansas. Keisha gave me strict instructions. Asked her what she wanted to hear, and she told me what she didn't want to hear. Yes, ma'am. Yes, ma'am. Nor will I'm not going to play it. So far, nobody's requested that song that you said don't play. So you're safe. Nor will I play anything from the soundtrack of Change of Habit. That ain't going to happen. But I will play this one for you. Since we're in the 70s, late 60s, later, we do the 70s. Because I know with you and your husband, you both got a burning love.

All right, for Danny and Keisha, Burning Love right there. This song goes out to somebody named Lonnie. I have no idea who that is, but he wanted to hear from the 70s box. He wanted to hear a little, or 60s box. He wanted to hear a little Power of Love. You're listening to WEBL Memphis. Make sure I got that.

0: Power of Love, by request for some fella named Lonnie. I have no idea who that is. That's from the 60s box set. I'm looking for one for Katie. Katie, I'm looking for it. Help me out. Tell me about 60s or 70s. And if I have it, if I got it, I'll play it. If I don't, I won't. I'll look through my stuff here. Somebody wanted to play some of that old original hits that made him the king. And I can certainly understand that. So here's one of them. And usually I say I don't even have to introduce it, but I will. Here's Hound Dog.
1: You ain't love.

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Here's two songs. They're both the same song. One's studio, one's live. The studio one I get requests for every now and then. It's one of his most beautiful ballads, so I'm going to play it. The second one was from 1969 in Las Vegas, live at the International Hotel. And, well, it's one of the most requested songs I get year in and year out from Elvis. Let's just say he gets a tad tickled. There's a hint. You'll know it after I play this. Here's the first studio version, and then we'll get to the live one. Mr. Presley, if you would, please.

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Fate had me playing in love with you as my sweetheart. Act one was where we met. I loved you at first glance. You read your lines so cleverly and never missed a cue. Then came act two. You seemed to change, you acted strange, and why I've never known. Honey, you lied when you said you loved me, and I had no cause to doubt you. But I'd rather go on hearing your lies than to go on living without you. Now the stage is bare, and I'm standing there with emptiness all around. And if you won't come back to me, then they can bring the curtain down.

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Oh, God. Oh, man, I tell you. And I had no cause to doubt you. 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
1: The laughing version of Are You Lonesome Tonight? That is from... Come on out of there. There we go. That is from Elvis Aaron Presley, the silver box set. It was the 25th anniversary of his passing. And Miss Katie, I did not bring any real soundtrack things. I have some box sets here, some which contain some soundtrack songs. I will double check as I'm talking to you. I will look at this one box. I haven't pulled anything. Well, I'll be. Hang on. Which disc is that, number two? Hang on, Miss Katie. I'm going to make your night. So from the box set that I had pulled nothing from called Close Up, Disc 2, which is unreleased movie gems, that's what it says. And sure enough, it doesn't say the movie, but since you mentioned it, this song was originally apparently in the movie G.I. Blues. And it's called Shopping Around. This goes out to Katie, who just sent me a thing. Here you go, Miss Katie. Sometimes, I mean, I could not find Tennessee Waltz by him. That must be on one of his live albums or something. I can't find it of all the box sets I brought. It's not showing up. But by golly, I got Shopping Around, and here's proof.
2: Yeah, we're still rolling.
1: B-O-X. Yeah, we're rolling. Okay.
3: Yeah. Scotty, when you come down.
2: Still rolling. BOX, take five.
3: Box.
4: One, two, three, four.

0: shoving around. I'm gonna stop shoving around.
1: All right, from Miss Katie right there, late request, a outtake from the G.I. Blues movie called Shopping Around, some false starts and everything. But there you go, Miss Katie. That popped out of the blue, I'm telling you what. So there's also another debut that I've never played before here on the station. I might have to pick something else off of that soundtrack. We'll see. We'll see how we go. Here's one of those. I told you I was going to play some of the 70s songs here and there. So let's do some of the early 70s stuff to mid-70s. Here's one I've always had. It's kind of been interesting. This one's called Mary in the Morning. And I think this came off around like a That's the Way It Is soundtrack originally. But it had studio and live tracks. And it's always been kind of a neat song. So here you go. Here's some Elvis with Mary in the Morning on the Rock House with Lonnie in the semi-annual Elvis special right here at WEVL Memphis.

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1: Oh, okay. Try them with the mic open. It does work so much better. So, okay, that was Mary in the Morning. So I want to do two specialized things that Elvis did, and I want to make sure that I reference them, but not play what you think I'm going to play. So Elvis was always a big fan of gospel, and Elvis in the 50s and in the 70s did Christmas albums. So we're going to hear one of his, an alternate take of one of his gospel tunes. And then we're going to hear one of his 50s Christmas anthems that was a bit bawdy, almost. The spirit of Christmas Elvis had in this song was interesting. So we're going to have heavenly music and a little of the devil's tone there with Christmas. So here's Elvis with an alternate take of Amazing Grace. I'm going to send this one out to Keisha because she loves Elvis gospel stuff. So all you Elvis gospel fans, here you go.

Santa Claus is back in town. Yes, sir. All right. Hey, are you a WEVL member? If you'd like to become one, it's real easy to do so. 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You know, I had 2 whole hours to play Elvis music, and yet I only had 2 whole hours to play Elvis music. So, of course, his passing will be celebrated 49 years this Sunday. And I'm trying to do all these little special things that Elvis was unique at and everything. Of course, he was unique pretty much at everything he did. But the really best way to see Elvis was live. Now, he did live stuff in the 50s. Very, very rare stuff in the 60s. I haven't even had a chance to touch on the 68 comeback special. But in the 70s and the Vegas years, starting around 69 till his passing in 77, live was it for Elvis. I don't have a whole lot of time left, but the remaining of the show is going to be part of an Elvis concert from the concert years. It's around Elvis in concert around 1975. Prime king right here for you. So we're going to finish off with it at 9 o'clock. Stay tuned for the best of Cap'n Pete's Blues Cruise. I'm just going to let this play out as long as I can. I can't do the whole show. I'm sorry, but we'll get maybe 28 minutes of live Elvis, as much as I can play till I got to fade it down. And we're going to start with, of course, also Spock Zarzarutha, his theme song to come on. So thank you for all the emails and requests. We'll be back to the regular Rock House next week. So stay tuned. I love you all. Thank you so much again. Have a great weekend. Let's go watch the King. Let's listen to the King live.

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We're... $4,000 flash bulbs. 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

0: Come on, get right. 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
1: Man. 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

0: 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Thank you and good night.
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2: 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I mean, it's going to be really a great party, man.
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And down in Louisiana. 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That man can blow that engine and tell you what he got on his train. When a depot agent throws a switchboard over the track, he means the train must go in the hole. But the depot agent don't know what's on the train. The engine never going to start at talking time. Now, the Rock Island Line, this is what he going to say. I got cows. 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

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But now I'm going to do another blues. Going to be the Backwater Blues and a favorite Bessie Smith, because I know Bessie Smith. We used to go around in Mississippi, and when they had the flood in Mississippi, Bessie wrote the song about Backwater Blues. 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I'm going to dedicate this to a little student in the house. It's called Ralph.

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0: Thank you. You people are really good.
1: All right, the time is 9:22, and you're listening to WEVL Memphis. All right, Captain Pete's Blues Cruise. I am your host tonight on the Blues Cruise. I hope you stay tuned. WEVL with Class of Rockabilly with Lonnie every Friday night, just in the head of the Blues Cruise. And we open up the Blues Cruise tonight with Mississippi Fred McDowell, Highway 61, Lowdown Dirty Blues. Went to Sid Hemphill, which is Jessie Mae Hemphill, is her grandfather. We did two by Sid Hemphill, John Henry, Devil's Dream. Then we went to the legendary Leadbelly, yeah, Rock on the Line, Backwater Blues, and Goodnight Irene. I think he wrote that in, I believe, in the late 30s, 1938, I believe. But you are listening to WEVL, your volunteer station, right here in Memphis, Tennessee. And I'm happy to be Captain Pete tonight on the Blues Cruise. I hope you stay tuned. We get ourselves another Friday night of blues experience right here on WEVL. So we open up, the, like I said earlier, Highway 61, which that's the road is the boss of the blues, as far as my concern, because so many hundreds and hundreds of the bluesmen come up Highway 61 on IC Railroad parallel to 61 Highway. So many hundreds and hundreds of them coming for, well, thought would maybe be a promised land. Chicago, Detroit, Memphis, you know what I mean. All right, we're going on into the Blues Cruise a little deeper. We're going to Roosevelt Sack, which is, he was born across the river there from Lula, Mississippi, over in Arkansas, around Elaine, Helena, all those towns over there. You know, when you born and raised in the country, all them little towns is your towns, you know. Sometimes you can go down there now and you say, let's go to John's house. They say, okay, he's still a little right down the road there, and you'll ride 30 minutes. But all that, that's the way country life is. Stay tuned, folks.

half past one. Yeah, she comes to town every Saturday, just about 1 o'clock. She helps the blind man across the street, and then she makes all the

Saturday night and all day Sunday till Sunday night about 9:30. You can't keep the girl no longer.

All right, let's get caught up here with Nothing But the Blues right here on WEVL. All right, we on that set with Roosevelt Sykes, Elaine, Arkansas, and with Kenny Brown. Yeah, a real great friend of WEVL, and of course myself too. Brought you to the city, and with the Joe White and Whitney, Bright Lights, Big City. I used to hear that so much. Bright Lights and Big City by, I believe, Jimmy Reed. I believe did that way back in the day. Yeah, Jimmy Reed, Bright Lights, Big City. And that was Joe Whitney right here on WEVL. And we did some Lead Belly. Lead Belly did concert. That was recorded June 15, 1949. University of Texas in Austin, Texas in 1949. This CD was recorded of Lead Belly. You're hearing it all right here on WEVL. And the blues are so real, folks. Anybody can have the blues from day to day, just when you wake up, whatever. Just watch life. You're looking at the blues. Yeah, and a lot of them, just most of all of them, that's the way they made blues. See something happen and made a song with it, put music with it. And some of this stuff was dead way back in the day, way back. And now it's a popular song. I was having some fun with my oldest grandkid, I believe it was yesterday. He was looking through my stuff sitting there. And he say, "I see what this here guy here called Otis Spann." He said, "What is he doing with Fleetwood Mac?" I said, "Son, you mean to tell me you've been around me that long and you don't know what's going on?" So, I mean, you know, this blues stuff is, I mean, it's so real. So I'm giving, I didn't even know he was noticing nothing of that. You know, this day and time, I didn't have no idea the kid was noticing that. And he said, "What is this guy, Otis Spann, doing with Fleetwood Mac?" I said, "You got it wrong. What is Fleetwood Mac doing with Otis Spann?" I explained all this to him. And I've been looking for some of this stuff with Fleetwood Mac and Otis Spann. And a great friend of mine come on Behind the Blues Cruise on the late shift. He come up with this the other day. And, man, it was so a thrill to me to get a hold of this. Back in the late 60s, early 70s, I know that they did something together, but for some reason I never could come up with it. I had 145 of Fleetwood Mac and Otis Spann, but I couldn't come up with anything. I couldn't come up with nothing else, but I just go to show you. All you got to do is wait, and you don't never get through whatever music you're in. You don't never get through learning. Completely learns all the way through. And we're going to do a cut by Fleetwood Mac. Then we go to Fleetwood Mac, Otis Spann, and I'll tell you all in the group just in a few minutes. But we're going to go with Fleetwood Mac for right now.

Yeah, that was Fleetwood Mac. The original Fleetwood Mac. And he, let's see, the name of that cut was Worried Dreams. Of course, the musician was Peter Green, vocalist, guitar, and harmonica. Jeremiah Spencer, vocalist, guitar, and piano. John McVain, bass, guitar. Mick Fleetwood, drums, and washboard. Ready on WVL. Okay, we're going to go to Fleetwood and Otis Spann. Otis Spann, vocalist and piano. Peter Green, guitar. Danny Quickman, guitar. John McPhee, bass. S.P. Leary, drums. This was recorded in 1969, January 1969.

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For more information about him, please visit WEVL.org.

The time is 9:54, and you're listening to WEVL Memphis, Captain Peace Blues Cruise. All right, that was Otis Spann and Fleetwood Mac. Oh, Otis Spann, My Love Depend on You, and it was a big thing. All right, we're going to go into some jamming they did in Chicago back in the 60s, called Blue Jam in Chicago with Fleetwood Mac, Otis Spann, Willie Dixon, Jet T. Brown, Honey Boy Edwards, and S.P. Leary. They did this back in, yeah, this was in 1969, too. January of 1969. Guess all of this stuff come together there. And I want to thank my colleague, comes on behind the Blues Cruise. He had me up to date with this stuff. Been looking for some of this stuff for I don't know how long. And he just don't know how he thrilled me when he come up with this. Yeah, I really enjoyed that. That's some great stuff here. And it's so educational, you know. All you have to do is look at this stuff. It's just unbelievable. Back in the 60s or the 70s, in fact, Otis Spann passed away, I believe, in late 69. And this was did the 1st of 1969. Okay, we're going to go with Blues Jam in Chicago. Like I said earlier, Fleetwood Mac, Otis Spann, Willie Dixon, Shaky Horton, J.T. Brown, Buddy Guy, call him Guitar Buddy, same Buddy Guy, Honey Boy Edward, S.P. Leary. And it's a couple of these CDs. I'll come up with the other just in a minute, but it's two CDs with this. It's different. It's something different in it, but it's the same. It's volume one and volume two. We're going with volume one.

0: Dad! Was that an astute?
1: Great, man. Really good, Walter. Can we run that instrumental again?
2: Yeah.
0: Which one you want?

All right, that was some of our own growing bluesmen in Chicago on the Chicago Jam. You had it right on WEVL. Blue Jam in Chicago, Volume 1, Volume 2. Like I said earlier, with Fleetwood Mac, Otis Spann, Willie Dixon. I mean, you know, the different cultures make such a great team, good music, you know, that's experiencing from each other. And that was Honey Boy Edward on the top of that, Honey Boy Edward Blues. And then we went to Honey Boy Edward, of course, from Shaw, Mississippi. And Walter Harden, what we just heard, is from Hunnanna, Mississippi. All these southern-growing boys, men, or whatever, made all this great music. And these guys come in and from England and different places around the world and got hold of these guys, and they recorded together before the time run out. And about all of those people that we just heard is those are real hard bluesmen, as in passed on, like Otis Spann, Walter Harden. I think Honey Boy Edward, he's still with us, but Big Walter Harden from Hunnanna, all those guys. I mean, they give the world so much experience in music. And those guys like Fleetwood Mac and Mick Jagger and all those give the blues a shot of good stuff back in the late 50s, 60s, and early 70s. And now the blues is really is doing all right just as now. And if you know like I know, you just sit back and look at the blues now, all on commercials, on TV, and just all over everywhere. You can see blues billboards and different places. You know, it used to didn't be like that for about, from I would say the late 50s up into a few years back before blues really took another upswing. And that was great with the help of these young musician from other parts of the world. Yeah. All right, you'll listen to your volunteer station, WVL, Captain Pete's Blues Cruise, and we're going on with Stone Cold Blues right here on WVL.

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The time is 10:55, and you're listening to WVL Memphis. Captain Pete's Blues Cruise on a Friday night on your volunteer station, Nothing But the Blues. All right, we want that set. That was a long set there. Otis Spann, Someday Baby, No More Doggin'. Roscoe Gordon, the writer of No More Doggin'. Roscoe Gordon did No More Gordon. And went to Little, did more, No More Doggin'. Okay, now get this right. Okay, Roscoe Gordon, No More Doggin'. He the one wrote that. Okay, and then we went to Little Milton. Take time out and hear some blues. Take some time out and hear me some blues. Went to Jay on Tracing, Chasing My Dreams. All right, then we went to Sherman Robinson. Me, My Guitar, and the Blues. Drive All Night. That was by Sherman Robinson. Then we went to Blind Willie McTell from 1927 through 1956. Stolen Ride Blues and Talking to Myself. What we just heard was Joe Louis Walker, Sugar, right here on WEVL. And we probably will do another by Joe Louis Walker. He's a young bluesman, but he got a style of his own like they always do. They always tell these blues artists, whatever you sing, get your own thing, get your own style. So you won't have to go too far, think back too far to realize who it really is. You just hear it sound. You know, like Muddy Waters, John Lee Hooker, all of them, Sonny Lands. I mean, you just go on, Howlin' Wolf. You know who it is when you first hear the first note. You know who it is. Okay. All right. Like I said, the time is 10:57. And you'll listen to WEVL Memphis. And we're going to go back to Joe Louis Walker. In God's hand, right here on WEVL.

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San Quentin Quail. Let that young girl alone before you winds up in jail. Well, she's sober and any cotton never come.

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D. Cap'n Pete Henderson hosted the Blues Cruise from 1982 until his untimely death in July 2008. 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

0: Yeah, nothing but the blues. The time is 11:51 and you're listening to WVL Memphis, Captain Pete Blues Cruise. I hope you enjoyed the Blues Cruise tonight as well as I enjoyed bringing it to you. Okay, let's see if we can catch up. Joe Louis Walker. Okay, we'll just set up with In God's Hand. Paul Wyn Jones from Belzona, Mississippi. Mad Dog on My Trail. Went to Roosevelt Sax. We did three or four by Roosevelt Sax. Jailbait, set the meat outdoors, okay. Set the meat outdoors, pocket full of money, Hey Big Mama. Then went to Leroy Foster, Blues Is Killing Me, Sunnyland Slim, Woman's Trouble, Memphis Minnie, World of Trouble, Floyd Jones, On the Road Again, Little Hudson, yeah, things going so tough, Moody Jones, Why Should I Worry? Right here on WVL. Yeah, all this great, great, original blues, you know. Billy Boy Honor, Love You, Love Only You, Two Drinks of Wine, You Are My Girl. Yeah, that was from his first recording, when he first recorded, way back there. Yeah, in the, 50s, something like that, or the 60s. Okay, we went to Smokey Babe, Robert Brown from around Elabina, Mississippi. Okay, yeah, Smokey Brown, yeah, going back to Mississippi. Then what we just heard was Poke Sally Annie. I love that so much. Captain Luke and Cool John, Poke Sally Annie. You had it all right on WVL. I'm 11:53. It's about time we get out of here. So you stay tuned and enjoy your volunteer station, folks. We appreciate y'all for supporting WVL. And if we didn't support WVL, we wouldn't have the chance to explore all of this stuff that you probably will never get to be experienced with different, not just the blues, but all types of program that we try to bring to you on WVL. And good night, folks. God bless you. What is this, the first day of spring, I believe? Okay, well, if it ain't, it's close. Good night, folks, and God bless you. I hope you have a blessed week.
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And next up, you'll hear from David Peterson. He's singing about a glorious church. And Danny Paisley says he heard his mother call his name in prayer. We'll start off with Retro and Smilin', and they say, "That moon is no stopping place for me."

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Paul Williams getting together with James King and Jason Carter with a song that tells a story. It's one called Jesus Called It Paradise, and you heard it on the Bluff City Bar Dance coming to you on WEVL FM 89.9. Next up, we're going to hear from Nefesh Mountain. They want to hear somebody pray, but first up, it's the Lonesome River Band. And the one that they're going to sing for you is called Gabriel's Already Standing.

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And that's the folks that originated the wreck on the highway. Of course, they called it I Didn't Hear Nobody Pray. The Dixon Brothers getting together with Mutt Evans. Are you sure you're going to head up to that home in the sky? Now it's time for some bluegrass gospel from the early years. You'll hear from Lester and Earl and the Foggy Mountain Boys. You can feel it in your soul. Bill Monroe and the Bluegrass Boys, Happy On My Way. And finishing up with the Stanley Brothers, Will He Wait A Little Longer? And to lead things off, here's Don Reno and Red Smiley, Kneel Down at the Foot of the Cross.

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And you just heard from Kathy Stommel, getting some assistance from Donna Ulysses, going to find a church where the good news rings out. Closing out our first hour here on today's Barn Dance, you're going to hear from Mo Pitney along with Johnny Meyer, going to Walk in the Way. And we'll follow that with Darren and Brooke Aldrich. I'm Going Up When He Starts Down. And to lead things off, here's Jerry Sally, BYOB. What Jerry means is bring your own Bible.

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Welcoming you to this morning's edition of the Bluff City Barn Dance. Bringing you the finest in bluegrass from the early years on up to the present day, with a little bit of that old-time country string band sound thrown in so you know where it all got started. So roll up out of the bed, head on down to the kitchen and get the coffee started. 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

Carolina Blue won't have those Rocky Road blues for long, Lord, Lord. As we get the second hour of this morning's Bluff City Barn Dance started. Next up, you're going to be hearing from Ricky Skaggs singing about his Carolina mountain home. We'll follow that with Jesse Brock, Lord Have Mercy, Nobody Loves Me. Finishing up with Jeff White, Run, Little Rabbit, Run. And starting things off with the Earls of Leicester. Here's one that comes from Joe and Rosalie Mathis. Dim lights, thick smoke, loud, loud music.

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Craig Smith on the five-string banjo, along with his buddy Stuart Duncan, Scott Huffman, and Jeff Foxall, stretching out on those St. Louis blues right here on the Bluff City Barn Dance, bringing you the bluegrass on WEVL FM 89.9. And next up, we're going to hear from Longview, the version with J.D. Crow on the banjo. We'll do one called I Love You Yet. We'll follow that with Steve Gully doing a Don Reno and Red Smiley classic, Another Day. And we'll lead things off with Robert Hale. He says, there's another baby waiting for me down the line.

You've got your shades on, do you? So cool, so hip, so sheltered by frames of UV protection to show the world you are a force. But did you also know by wearing sunglasses you're doing your eyes a favor? That's right, sunglasses help avoid overexposure to the sun, which can produce red eyes, a feeling of grittiness, even excessive tearing. But you, oh master of the incognito, are taking care of your eyes without even knowing it. For more easy ways to keep keeping your eyes healthy, see your optometrist or visit AOA.org.

old-time legend Charlie Poole and his North Carolina Ramblers with their version of the hesitating blues that they call If the River Was Whiskey. You heard it on the Bluff City Bar Dance coming to you Saturday mornings on WEVL. Let's head to the 1950s for some bluegrass classics from folks like Jim and Jesse. Got two arms to hold me. Jimmy Martin has got that 20/20 vision, but walking around blind. Bill Monroe and his bluegrass boys have picked that tune, Roanoke, and we'll finish up with Connie and Babe and the Backwoods Boys, Roll On Blues. And we'll lead off with Mack Weisman, the voice with heart is stuck in those shackles and chains.

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And the Stanley Brothers will never grow tired of you. They're telling you that on the Bluff City Barn Dance. And closing out our second hour here on the Barn Dance, you're going to be hearing from Don Reno and Red Smiley doing a song they picked up from Buck Owens at his Buckaroos, We'll Be Sweethearts in Heaven. We'll finish up with Lester Flatt and Earl Scruggs in one called Six White Horses. And we'll start things off with Hilo Brown and his Timberliners out there gathering flowers from the hills.

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starting off the third hour of the Bluff City Barn Dance with Ray Gore, getting an assist from C.J. Lewandowski and his buddies as they cover a Jimmy Martin classic, It Takes One to Know One and I Know You. Next up, you're going to be hearing from Larry Sparks. The Lonesome Rambler is going to do his version of the Tennessee Border. We'll follow that with the Crying Uncle Bluegrass Band and their guest Jim Lauderdale. That sun just won't go down. And after that, Danny Roberts will sing About My Brown-Eyed Darling, and we'll finish up with Carson Peters and Iron Mountain walking back to Georgia at top speed. And we'll start things off with Ralph Stanley II and the Clinch Mountain Boys covering a Merle Haggard song about leaving that bottle on the bar.

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Appalachian Roadshow got that possum up a cinnamon tree and the raccoon on the ground. They're telling you about it on the Bluff City Barn Dance, bringing you bluegrass and old time on a Saturday morning here on WEVL FM 89.9. And speaking of old time, we're going to kind of get in an old time mood here. We'll hear from J.P. Harris and his dreadful Wind and Rain with the story of Otto Wood. And then Bruce Molsky and his Mountain Drifters will do a song pulled from the Memphis Jug Band, K.C. Moan. We'll finish up with the John Hartford String Band, Les John Hartford, and The Girl I Left Behind Me, and start things off with Brian Sutton, David Holt, and T. Michael Coleman. Their take on that song about the little girl down the road.

This is the old Ridge Runner. Say, is it hot enough for you these days? Well, imagine how the birds visiting your backyard feel. This intense summer heat can take its toll on them. Without water, they will die. So here's some suggestions for helping birds in hot weather. Fill up some plant saucers with water and place them around your yard, and make sure that water is shallow. Songbirds can drown in a pond or deep bird bath. Water should be only 2 inches deep at the most. And provide water at varying heights to help the greatest variety of birds. This has been a message from WEV.

and the Carter family are going back to East Virginia, and they're letting you know about it on the Bluff City Barn Dance. Coming to you Saturday mornings with 4 hours of bluegrass and old time. And speaking of old time, we're going to head back to the early days of recorded country music. Listen to some music from the Three Tobacco Tags. Ain't Gonna Do It No More. Then we'll follow that with Cliff Albright. Gonna Raise a Ruckus Tonight. And start things off with J.E. Maynor and his Mountaineers sitting with Geneva under that maple on the hill.

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Doc and Merle Watson heading on down that road, feeling bad, Lord, Lord. Closing out our third hour here on the Bluff City Barn Dance, we're going to have some bluegrass from the 1970s. Peter Rowan, David Grisman, and all the rest of the gang in Mule Skinner are going to do that one about footprints in the snow. And we'll finish up with Bill Monroe and his bluegrass boys, that old lonesome moonlight waltz. And to lead things off, here's the kings of 1970s bell-bottom bluegrass, the seldom seen, riding on the city of New Orleans.

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The Grascals leading off the fourth hour of the Bluff City Barn Dance with the title track from their new release, Not That Gone. Next up, you're going to be hearing from Larry Keel, singing about the virtues of that hillbilly wine. We'll follow that with Chris Jones and his Night Drivers, Plenty Ventured But Nothing Gained. And we'll follow that with some fancy picking from Anthony Howell, Going to the End of the Line, and start things off with Bronwyn, formerly Bronwyn Keith Hines. Here's one from her new project, Rattlin' Bones, all about Flower Child.

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All right, one of the Possum songs there. That's Kenny Funstein doing his version of George Jones. Her name is... And he's singing it for you on the Bluff City Barn Dance, bringing you bluegrass on a Saturday morning here on WEVL. And you're getting ready to hear from Geary and John, I Can Tell When I'm Not Wanted. After that, Michael Pruitt is far gone from here, and we'll hear from Throwdown Thursday with one called More Than Tell Me. And we'll start things off with Unspoken Tradition, singing about being out in those cathedral pines.

This is the old Ridge Runner. Say, is it hot enough for you these days? Well, imagine how the birds visiting your backyard feel. This intense summer heat can take its toll on them. Without water, they will die. So here's some suggestions for helping birds in hot weather. 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Songbirds can drown in a pond or deep bird bath. 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And provide water at varying heights to help the greatest variety of birds. This has been a message from WE.

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1: Well, friends, I'm mighty sorry to tell you, but men's getting mighty sorry in my state, in Tennessee. Now, I'm singing a song of a young man that's married 3 weeks and got a divorce and wanted the poor old Methodist preacher to give him his $5 back. But you must remember, King David and King Solomon lived merry, merry lives, for they had many, many wives. But when old age overtook them, they became very calm. King Solomon wrote the proverb, and David wrote the song.

Uncle Dave Macon wants you to give him back his $5. And before Uncle Dave, let's see, you were listening to Trey Hensley along with Molly Tuttle, Somewhere Between Going and Gone. Marty Fowle right before that, Starved Irish Strong, and starting off the set it was Steep Canyon Rangers singing about them rumble strips. Time to close out today's edition of the Bluff City Barn Dance. We're going to call on the Big Three, commencing with the Stanley Brothers. They're looking for a string, eraser, and blotter.

bluegrass fans, that's going to do it for this week's edition of the Bluff City Barn Dance. The Old Ridge Runner would like to thank you all for tuning in today. I hope that you enjoyed my program, and I invite you to come on back next Saturday, 6 a.m. bright and early, for 4 more hours of bluegrass and old time here on WEVL FM 89.9. Stick around and give a listen to Strands of the Celtic Knot, coming your way next here on Volunteer Radio. The Duke of Earl, Robert Campbell, will be here to take you on a musical trip across the Atlantic Ocean to the British Isles. Y'all enjoy your weekend, and we'll see you back next Saturday.

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right, loads of good music coming your way today. We'll have two feature recordings, both pretty heavy music, one from Lancome and one from Ross Ainsley. We'll also continue our Harvest Fairs and Festivals selections.

And we'll have a couple of birthdays to celebrate today, too. So stick around, sit back, and enjoy the program. You might find something you like today. See you later.

Owen Dagnan from Dingle on the low whistle there, and a very beautiful, plaintive old air called Shun Nadir Aglana, or John O'Dwyer of the Glen, if you wish the English translation. The O'Dwyer clan claim that the song that goes with that air as one of their anthems, and it's truly a moving piece of music. It refers to a rapparee, not a referee, as you see on the sports fields, but a rapparee against the British Army during a very volatile period in the late 1600s and early 1700s. Well, it actually goes back further than that, because the wars over the Catholic Emancipation were fought 1641 to 1652, and that was really the period we're talking about here. More about that in a future program. Also on this set, we had a beautiful song from the Friel sisters, Easter Snow. Lunasa kicked off the set, and they were followed by a selection from the Gaelic Choir of Barra from their Kismul recording. Okay, up next in today's program, we're going to launch into some harvest fairs and festival pieces. We'll open with the Irish Rovers, and they'll tell us about Brady of Strabane and what a difficult man he was to work with. Stravaig will come on with the Dumfries Hiring Fair, and then we'll go into a little bit of extracurricular harvest time activity with Leto and Wright.

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0: with a heavy-handed electronic nod to left-handed guitar player Jimi Hendrix. That was the group Leto and Wright, and a most memorable song called The Thrashing Machine. Before that, we heard two Hiring Fair and Working Condition songs, one from the Irish Rovers called Brady of Strabon. Brady worked that old boy so hard he turned him back into fertilizer and put him right back into the ground. Yeah, that was pretty evil deed. Pretty dedicated to his work, I guess, in his farm. Also from Stravaig, we heard the Dumfries Fire, an equally unpalatable working and living situation combined. Up next, we're going to switch gears and go to a different kind of harvest. We're going to go to a turnip harvest. This is a piece from Jimmy Macbeth called Neeps to Pluck. And we'll go from there into a couple of horse-drawn settings. We'll have music from Robin Lang, from Chuck Duncan, and from the Battlefield Band in this set.
1: What song is it?
2: The one you were just singing a while ago.
1: Any?
2: No.
1: I understand.
2: Yeah.
3: It was only Mirtimus Market Day when the snow lay on the ground, when a farmer he walked up to a lad and he offered him 10 pound. You have neeps to pluck and you've now to muck, and 100 other jobs for a boy. And seeing the great wave she's laid down, you winna mind milk in the car, you winna mind milk in the car. Out spoke the lad, oh, he was mad, what is that you said, that you'd mock me a farmer's boy, not to a dearie maid. Oh, your lips I'll pluck and your nose I will mock, and the only other job's for a boy. But talking hand to be a dairy maid, or milk you're a bloomin' cow, or milk you're a bloomin' cow. Oh, had your tongue the farmer said, and he mocks a cassoon, here talkie the shilling and say nae mair, a poor crowd get her roon. But men you've neeps to pluck, and you've no to muck, and a handle of their jobs for a boy. And seeing the gweed wave she's laid down, you win a man milk in the car, you win a man milk in the car. Oh, the lad, he said, we are prone in his brew, oh, that is all very well. But I'm in haymare warning that afore I entered your door. Oh, your nips are winna pluck, nor your nout are winna mock, nor do any other jobs for a boy. And if the good wave, she comes along with me, we'll very soon milk your car, we'll very soon milk your car. No, the lad, dear, I always put his poo and a chalky on his back. When he spied the fair away and up ugly deem, it's here in a quail crack. That'll be the good wife, the lad, he thought, I'm glad she's nearly doon. For I dunno when to start the milking yet, afore I see the tune, afore I see the tune. No, the farmer said, your supper is not your supper, lad. And there's a good wife, she'll come along with you and help you with your dairy maid. Oh, your neeps are winna pluck, nor your nout are winna muck, nor do you any other jobs for a boy. It's a wonder that a woman with a face like that, she doesna put your

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Of hard for six or seven weeks, the hairsters girn and groan. For a covey will erre in a monthy on a day. Garza, the jolly hairster lads, ging singing down the brae. Oh, a monthy and a day, my lads, the like was never seen. It's beats the sticks, the fastest strips.

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He whittles off at corners and marks crooked bitties tracked, and he sees that man and beast alike are equal in the draught. And now where Chevy's lion strike.

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He's just as keen a little chap as ever he did see. If he be scarce a harvest work,

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We get a run a face the board, they spin a jolly necht. We Scottish song and mutton broth to drive all tears away, and we'll drink success to ready lads and a

Battlefield Band, delivering a Davy Steele written song featuring Davy, of course, on vocals. The Last Trip Home. A tribute to the Clydesdales and their mighty contributions to farming in Scotland and the UK through many a decade. Interesting progression of obsolescence here, isn't it? The harvests of barley and wheat, the grain crops, were all done by hand, a hand scythe. A man would walk through a field, or a woman, with a scythe, a well-sharpened scythe, and with the proper motion could just, harvest an acre fairly quickly. And then, here comes the back-loading reaper, which is actually a horse-drawn item. It's kind of a sled, and it has blades attached to it that actually cut and lay the grain back on the cart. And then after that, here comes Mr. Tractor, just tearing up the field every which way he can. So the question is, what will replace the tractor? Bigger tractors, that's what we've seen so far. There's got to be a limit to how big these things can get and how many horsepower. See, we still use that term, horsepower, don't we? So how many horses would it take to equal one of these behemoths in your field? Probably a lot of them.

title for a band. That was the name of the brothers, the Lynch Brothers. So anyway, eventually they replaced that name with the name Lancome, which appears in folk song. So anyway, we're going to hear from there, the Live Long Day recording. Three selections. We'll hear The Wild Rover, followed by The Ode to Lullaby, followed by The Dark-Eyed Gypsy. Now, if you think you've heard these selections before, you might get ready for something a little bit different in interpretation. These guys lay out a very heavy sound, and I hope you'll enjoy it. Lancome.

I like to think of them as the vanilla fudge of Irish traditional music. That's the group Lancome. As I mentioned, some pretty heavy material there. The main ingredients of Lancome are the two brothers, Ian Lynch and Derek Lynch. They play an assortment of instruments, including the Ilan pipes, concertina, tin whistle, percussion, guitar, bowed guitar, and piano. Rady Pete plays the bayan, concertina, harmonium, Hammond organ, piano, Wurlitzer, harp, and mellotron. Yeah, string wizard she is. String and reed wizard, we'll say. Rounding out the foursome, Cormac Dermody on vocals, fiddle, viola, bowed banjo, double bass, vibraphone, piano, percussion. See, it takes all of those instruments to create such a complex and compelling sound. So most of the music was made by those four people. There were two guest musicians, Adrian Crowley on the mellotron and Katie Kim on backing vocals. And there is yet one more person mentioned in the liner notes. This man is Spud Murphy, and he's credited with providing metaphysical counseling. Yeah, get everybody in. Give them their due credit. That's a pretty heavy responsibility, metaphysical counseling. Do you have a metaphysical counselor? Does your band have one? Does your business have one? Maybe you're missing out. We don't know. Okay, up next in today's program, we're going to celebrate a birthday. This one belongs to, actually, it's not a birthday, but a person. And this person is Patrick Sarsfield. He was born in 1655 and died on August 21, 1693. He was a soldier and a hero in the Irish Catholic resistance to English domination. He played a leading role in the Jacobite army during the Williamite War in Ireland in the years 1689 to 91. He was born into a family of wealthy Catholic merchants of English descent on the estate of Lucan, which had been purchased by an ancestor named William, who was knighted in the year 1566. Sarsfield worked his way through the army, through the English army, eventually rising to the rank of colonel in the Royal Army. He followed the deposed King James II into exile in France during the Glorious Revolution, which proved a successful coup by Mary, daughter of James, and her husband, William, Prince of Orange. After a year's exile in France, Sarsfield returned to Ireland in 1689 as a senior commander of the Jacobite army and was made the Earl of Lucan the following year. Sarsfield had modest success in Ulster and in Connacht and in the, many consider, tide-turning Battle of the Boyne, which was fought on July 1, 1690. On the following July 12, 1691, was fought one of the bloodiest battles ever on Irish soil. An estimated 7,000 died. William's Protestant army routed the Jacobites at Aughrim and rendered their cause untenable. After the Battle of Aughrim, Sarsfield decided that it was better to make peace than to continue on his current path, which was not headed in a good direction. He was instrumental in drafting the elements of the Treaty of Limerick, which was signed on October the 3rd, officially ending the Williamite War in Ireland. One of the terms of the treaty was that the Jacobite army was allowed to enter French military service. Consequently, 19,000 men, including Sarsfield, left Ireland. The exodus became known as the Flight of the Wild Geese. We're going to take a look not only at Sarsfield, but he will be the main ingredient of this next set of music. It'll be a long set, so make yourself comfortable. We'll be taking material from a CD called 1691 by the group Nacasade. All of the music pertains to battles fought during that war or rebellion. We'll open with the theme 1691.

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kind of like being at the movies, partly at a church service, partly at a funeral service. All of those emotions and images crop up during the listening of this material from the CD 1691 by the great Donegal family group called the Cassidy. Okay, we heard several selections pertaining to Patrick Sarsfield, one of the key components of the Irish Jacobite army during this period. 1691 refers to the rebellion, the Irish Rebellion of 1691, also called the Williamite War in Ireland. So we had several pieces, including the song that the ladies and the girls of the village of Kinsale in South Cork delivered on the strand, on the beach, to welcome Patrick Sarsfield back to Ireland. We brought The Summer With Us, it's the title, the English title of that song. We also heard a piece called Ballaniti's Walls. Now, Ballaniti refers to the ambush that Sarsfield and 500 men pulled off against the Williamite artillery train that was bringing a load of arsenal

expected ship containing a real French army and arms for 10,000 fighting men arrived on the coast of Ireland. But Sarsfield was a man of his word. He kept to the terms of the treaty, and the boats were turned around and sent back to France. Wow, said all that to say this. Our next birthday boy, one William Wallace, born sometime around the year 1270. 1270, count those backward now on your fingers. See how many times it takes you to switch gears. Died on August the 23rd in 1305. He was born in Ellerslie, Ayrshire, or possibly Eldersley, Renfrewshire. Although Wallace the Hero is normally depicted with a broadsword, his seal also included a bow, indicating that he was a skilled archer, too. Wallace was lionized in the 15th century epic poem by Blind Harry called The Acts and Deeds of Sir William Wallace, Knight of Eldersley, and by Sir Walter Scott in Exploits and Death of William Wallace, the Hero of Scotland, and then lastly by Mel Gibson in the 1995 Academy Award-winning film Braveheart. We're going to hear a couple of selections devoted to the life and deeds of William Wallace. We'll hear Gabber Lunsey first and a song called The Wallace. We will follow that with a selection from the Braveheart soundtrack.

cross English Ted. His heart and his liver were savaged as Her Majesty watched the glad scene. His head was cut off

music pertaining to the Battle of Stirling from the soundtrack of the film Braveheart. Up next in our celebrations today, we have one final birthday boy to celebrate. He was born August the 25th in 1930 and died recently on December the 31st in 2020. He was a Scottish actor often called the Rogue with the Brogue, Thomas Sean Connery. He was born into a working-class family in Edinburgh, left school at the age of 13, enlisted in the Royal Navy at 16. Following 3 years of service, he returned to Edinburgh, where he tackled a series of menial jobs, including bricklayer, lifeguard, coffin polisher, and then he began bodybuilding, and he entered the 1953 Mr. Universe competition. He gained his first glimmer of international recognition as a movie star opposite Lana Turner in Another Time, Another Place in the year 1958. But he's primarily remembered for his portrayal of Ian Fleming's suave, sophisticated secret agent 007, James Bond. Connery starred in 6 Bond films, Dr. No, Goldfinger, From Russia with Love, Thunderball, You Only Live Twice, and Diamonds Are Forever. His 65 film credits include some masterpieces of cinema, Murder on the Orient Express, The Man Who Would Be King, Robin and Marion, The Great Train Robbery, Outland, The Name of the Rose, Highlander, and The League of Extraordinary Gentlemen. People magazine in 1989 named him the sexiest man alive. His response was, "Well, there aren't many dead sexy men, are there?" Despite being a prominent supporter of Scottish independence and the Scottish National Party, he was knighted by Queen Elizabeth II in 2000. He also received the American Film Institute's Lifetime Achievement Award in 2006. He was a wit, there's no doubt about it. Here's some of his witticisms. "You know, the Oscar I was awarded for, The Untouchables, is a wonderful thing, but I can honestly say that I'd rather have won the U.S. Open golf tournament." "Heck yeah. I am not an Englishman. I was never an Englishman, and I don't ever want to be one. I am a Scotsman. I was a Scotsman, and I will always be one." This is the last one. "More than anything else, I'd like to be an old man with a good face, like Hitchcock or Picasso." Golly, amen, brother. There is a classic TV segment with Sean Connery, and you can dig it out. You know, the quality is not that great. Dig it out from David Letterman. Sean Connery made an appearance on David Letterman's show, and he had a very dramatic entrance to one of those interviews. So if you just punch in dramatic entrance plus Letterman plus Sean Connery, or 007 would probably get it too, you'll be able to watch that. It's really good. All right, we're going to celebrate Sean Connery with a Sean Fest. We're going to have music from several Seans, or Smith, Ryan, Nua, and Doyle. Follow them with a selection from the McConnerys, and then we'll have a little piece devoted to the agent himself.

0: This is Michael York. The world's population has nearly quadrupled in this century, putting tremendous strain on our natural resources. Growing enough food, for example, has required the use of artificial fertilizers that contaminate our water and air. How will we manage if the number of people on this planet doubles during the next 40 years? 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

a lot of shouting around this set. We heard from Sean's Smith, Ryan, Newa, and Doyle bumping up against Naconnery's and concluding our tribute to Sean Connery with the James Bond theme. Yes, sir. Stick around. A little bit more to come. And that brings us up to our final finale of the day. This last one features bagpiper extraordinaire, composer extraordinaire, from Scotland, Mr. Ross Ainslie. His CD entitled Live at the Gorbals. Just a little bit of background information about Ross to kind of cue this up for you. He's one of Scotland's finest traditional musicians and composers. Plays the pipes, the whistles, and cittern. He was born in Perthshire in 1983. Began his music career as a member of the Perth and District Pipe Band before joining the Vale of Athol, where he was mentored and influenced by the great Gordon Duncan. His collaborations are many and impressive. They include Treacherous Orchestra, Salsa Celtica, Dougie MacLean, Ali Hutton, Jarliff Henderson, Charlie McCarron, Hamish Napier, Bridger Campbell, Duncan Chisholm, Kate Rusby, Capercaillie, Shugel Nifty, Fluke, and Braybach. He has 5 albums to his credit, and also some film and TV credits, including the Outlander series, Season 5, Episode 1, and he provided the theme music for the 2022 Scottish Open Golf Tournament. How about that? He was named, with Ali Hutton, named the Best Duo BBC Radio Folk 2 Awards in 2017, and won that same title with Jarliff Henderson in 2014. In 2015, at the Scots Trad Music Awards, he was named Composer of the Year. Now, a little bit about the CD, Live at the Gorbals. Gosh, I don't know what to say. It's kind of a multiplicity of contradictions here. The Gorbals was an area in Glasgow, really kind of a slum area, went through several incarnations, iterations. It was initially a source of cheap housing for immigrants and rural migrants flocking to Glasgow during the period of the Industrial Revolution and the prospects of work. The population got to be very dense in the Gorbals. The most recent tenements were put up in 65, and most of those have been torn down. A gorbal also, G-O-R-B-A-L, is a lowland Scots word for an unfledged bird. And if you look at the CD cover, it shows Ross Ainslie. He's in a kind of a crouched position, almost like a hunter, with his bagpipes supported with his two hands, and the elbows are on the knees, and he's on a misty mountainside. So take all of those images and ideas for what they are, maybe clues to the CD. Here we go, Ross Ainslie.

Ross Ainsley and Friends with a bit of enigmatic music written to accompany a film by massively talented Scottish visual artist Sorley MacDonald. Well, we'll leave the garbles behind here and wrap up this installment of Strands of the Celtic Knot with a good example of a neo-traditional song sung by Mary Black. It's all about the barley harvest and a relationship. It's called Fields of Gold. And the song was written by English musician and actor Gordon Matthew Thomas Sumner, CBE, perhaps better known as Sting.

0: Cheers, y'all. Thank y'all so much. Have a great night.
1: Good evening, ladies and gentlemen. Welcome to World Cafe Live. My name is Dan Montgomery, and this is the wonderful Robert Mache.

Yes, indeed. Yes, indeed. There is Dan Montgomery. Recorded live in Philadelphia on April 1st, 2011, with a version of Working on a Building with Robert Mache on the mandolin. Before that, we heard the band Hem doing one called All That I'm Good For from their collection of odds and ends, No Word from Tom. My name is not Tom. My name is Ed. And you'll be hearing from me for the next couple of hours, off and on, in between some good music, or the next hour and 51 or 2 minutes anyway. So please stick around. Got some good stuff for you. Starting off with Shannon McNally from her album Small Town Talk. The songs of Bobby Charles. And the one that features Luther Dickinson on some guitar called Can't Pin a Color.

There's the notorious Cherry Bombs, Rodney Crowell and Vince Gill and the rest of the band that toured with Rodney's first album release, his first solo album. From a self-titled disc, the notorious Cherry Bombs, that's one called Let It Roll, Let It Ride. For that, Hoyt Axton did a song his mama wrote. Yep, she wrote it for Elvis, Heartbreak Hotel. That's from the album Gotta Keep Rollin', the Jeremiah years. You're tuned to Through the Cracks here on Volunteer Radio, WEVL 89.9 FM. And with your host, Ed Durmeyer. 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Coming up next, Julie Miller is joined by Emmylou Harris from Julie's album Broken Things, a version of the traditional song Two Soldiers.

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1: Yes, indeed. Yes, indeed. Scrappy Judd Newcomb joining Tony Price for a duet on You Are My Sunshine from the Call of My Heart extended single recorded live at Austin City Limits, and along with Casper Rawls and the late Champ Hood on the other two guitars, Tony's three acoustic guitar band. Excellent stuff. For that, Buddy Miller did one called I'm Pretending from his album Your Love and Other Lies. I'm your host, Ed Dermeyer, for Through the Cracks here on Volunteer Radio, WEVL 89.9 FM, and on the web at WEVL.org. Coming up next, Nick Drake from the collection Way to Blue, an introduction to Nick Blake, and Hazy Jane 2. Coming up right after this message.
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0: And there's Annie Chelsea, along with some help from Evie Sands, from Annie's album Tangle Free World, and a version of Sally Go Round the Roses. Real nice guitar on that. For that, Nick Lowe did one called The Rose of England from Basher, the best of Nick Lowe. You tuned to Through the Cracks here on Volunteer Radio WEVL 89.9 FM. 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

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That's Pure Prairie League from their self-titled debut album and one of my favorite jams, Country Song. Yes, indeed. Before that, Shelby Lynn did one called The Rain Might Wash Your Love Away from her album, Temptation. I'm Ed Dermar, your host for Through the Cracks, getting into the second half, the second hour of the program right about now, so I hope you can stick around. If you have a request for the next edition of Through the Cracks or a question or a comment about something you hear today, you can always email me at ed@wevl.org. Coming up next, Loudon Wainwright III from the BBC Sessions and one called Harry's Wall.

telegraph. I can understand that. I can be reached at this address. Pencils ready. Here we go. What's his name? 125 Parkway, London, NW1.

And there's Kenneth Pattingale and Joey Ryan, now known as Milk Carton Kids, from their first album together, Retrospect, so-called, because it's songs they mostly wrote separately before they got together, and a song called Broken Headlights. For that, Sarah Harmer did one called I Am a Glow from her album I'm a Mountain. I'm Ed Dermeyer, your host for Through the Cracks here on Volunteer Radio, WEVL 89.9 FM. 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Right now, here's Roseanne Cash from her album Interiors and What We Really Want.

0: There's Martin Sexton from his EP Fall Like Rain, and a cover of Steve Stills' For What It's Worth. Before that, the Jayhawks did Last to Know from a double CD collection called Por Vida, a tribute to the songs of Alejandro Escovedo. It's happening right here on Through the Cracks and Volunteer Radio, WEVL 89.9 FM. I'm your host, Ed Durmeyer. Got, 33, 34 more minutes left to go in the program, so I hope you can stick with me. Time for lots more good music in that span. Coming up next, Patty Larkin from her album Still Green, and a song called Nothing Else Really Matters, right after this message.
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1: Don't let diabetes destroy your life.

Yeah, there's Susan Werner from her album Time Between Trains, which was produced, interestingly enough, by Daryl Scott, and a song called Can't Let You In. Before that, we heard John Gorka doing a song called Blue Chalk from his album Between 5 and 7. You tuned to Through the Cracks here on Volunteer Radio, WEVL 89.9 FM. I'm your host, Ed Dermeyer. Got, oh, I don't know, 22, 21 more minutes to go in the program, something like that. Hope you can stick around, but be sure to stay tuned all the time for more great music right here to Volunteer Radio, WEVL. Right now, Tom Waits from his album Blue Valentine and one called A Sweet Little Bullet from a Pretty Blue Gun.

And there's Bonnie Raitt from her album Souls Alike, a song called Trinkets, featuring Arnold McCullough and Sweet Pea Atkinson on some backing vocals. Before that, we heard Darden Smith do one called Closer to You with Patty Griffin on harmonies. That's from Darden's album Sunflower. That's just about going to wrap up this edition of Through the Cracks for today. This is your host, Ed Dermeyer, saying thanks for listening. And thanks especially to all of our members for making all this possible. I'll see you next time. Be sure to stay tuned all the time for more great music right here on Volunteer Radio. I'm going to get out of here with one thing from Harry Nilsson and his Son of Schmilsson album, and one called The Most Beautiful World in the World. Take care of yourself. Take care of one another. And I'll see you. Bye-bye.

0: from E-Town Hall in the foothills of the Rocky Mountains, it's E-Town with this week's guests. From Nashville, Tennessee, Sean Camp. From New York City, comedian and science champion Chuck Nice. And from Victoria, British Columbia, O.C. Elliott. I'm Helen Forster. Right now, join me in welcoming our host, Nick Forster.
1: Thank you, everybody. Thanks. Welcome to E-Town. Welcome to E-Town Hall. This is a radio variety show, kind of like an old-fashioned variety show. We got some variety this week. I grew up watching the Ed Sullivan Show when I was a kid. We're literally in a 30-minute segment. You could see a Chinese acrobat act. You could see a Borscht Belt comedian and the Beatles all in 30 minutes. It was crazy variety of things. We're not going to go quite that far this week, but we're going to get close. We've got a wonderful singer, songwriter from Arkansas. Sean Camp is here. He moved to Nashville as a young guy, and he's made his mark writing songs with all kinds of people like Guy Clark and Loretta Lynn. He's won a couple of Grammy Awards along the way. He is here this week. Great singer and player and writer. We've got a New York-based comedian who's been Neil deGrasse Tyson's partner on the popular podcast called Star Talk, as well as the occasional guest host on morning shows. He's an actor in film and host of a television series for National Geographic. And Chuck Nice is here, and we're going to talk about climate chaos. And up first, the duo from the Vancouver Island that has been getting so much well-deserved attention for their singing, for their songwriting. They met 10 years ago, released their first EP about a year later. I think they've released 3 full-length records since then. Their songs have been featured on a bunch of TV shows. And I think they have over 1 billion streams of their music online. It's big, big stuff. We're very happy to have them here. So would you please help me welcome, for their very first visit to E-Town, O.C. Elliott.

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1: 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It's called Clear in the Eye.

0: O.C. Elliott, John Middleton, Sierra Lundy, welcome to E-Town. So good to have you here.
1: Thank you very much. It's very good to be here.
0: That's so cool. All the way from Vancouver Island. Hey, as I understand it, you met on Salt Spring Island.
1: Yeah.
0: What were you doing there?
1: I was playing a solo show. It's this little cafe called the Treehouse Cafe. Beautiful place. And
2: I was living there.
0: Yeah.
2: And working there.
0: Yeah.
2: Yeah. Bartending. Yeah. Underage. And
1: bartending.
0: The Treehouse sounds kind of organic.
1: Yes, it is a cafe where you play under the canopy of the trees.
0: Yeah.
1: And it's very beautiful.
0: Nice.
2: It's one of those places where you get a salad and it very possibly might have a caterpillar in it. And then you really know it's organic.
0: So. Yeah, okay. No pesticides anywhere nearby. And when you discovered each other's musical interests, did you share the same taste? Did you both like Simon and Garfunkel and Gillian Welch and David Rawlings? You had that in common right off the bat? Yeah. For those on the radio, they're nodding.
1: Yeah, I think we had a lot of different musical tastes, but we definitely had a lot of very shared ones that were conducive to what we were doing as well, which was singing in harmony together.
0: Yeah, such a good sound, you guys. Nice. The voices sound so good together.
2: Thank you.
0: And John, you already had a band. John and Roy was kind of happening already, right?
1: Yeah, that was happening for at least a decade by then.
0: Yeah.
1: Yeah.
0: And Sierra, I think I read somewhere that you were both an athlete and an art student, which I think is an absolutely incredibly attractive combination.
2: Thank you. Yeah, just indecisive, really.
0: Yeah. What sports were you into?
2: I was a soccer player.
0: Soccer player. And then you studied art in New Brunswick, and was that in Fredericton or where?
2: Yeah. I actually went there because I actually had a car accident in grade 12, and I was supposed to play soccer for however long they would take me.
0: Oh.
2: But that happened, and so I decided to do the arts and music. Yeah.
0: Well, it's cool. I mean, I think, you know, we have great affection and admiration for most Canadians. It's just it's a lovely situation up there that you find yourselves in. You have a government that supports the arts and provides health care and higher ed. I mean, this is some compassionate elders looking out for people. And I also read that you've had a lot of songs on television shows. That's a dynamic that most people in bluegrass will never know.
1: Yeah, in fact, it's one song in particular that we have that just seems to have been put in a lot of TV shows. A song of ours called Run to You, which was funny because we went to a sync conference.
0: Yeah.
1: And syncing is like when you put music to TV or movies or whatever. And the one thing this one person said, she was like, just so you guys know, you will never get a song synced more than once, or very rarely. And then it turns out we had 25
2: like 20,
1: or something with this one song. And so, turns out she wasn't right.
0: Beating the odds, you guys were right. And a billion plays online. I mean, it's big stuff. And you've been playing some festivals. Have you gotten a chance to meet any of your heroes lately?
2: So many. We were at Newport a couple years ago, and we met Gillian Welch and David also.
0: Yeah.
2: And I almost peed my pants, gotta say. But I didn't.
0: I
2: made it through, but it was unreal. Because that was the first song that we ever sung together was Look at Miss Ohio. So
0: yeah, it's a great song. And work-life balance is going well for you guys? Time off and time touring and all that stuff?
1: Yeah, I mean, we've been very busy ever since things started to open up after COVID. We've just been going hard. So, but it's been great. We've had lots of amazing experiences.
0: Well, I'm glad that we got to have you guys here. Let's hear some more music.
1: Wonderful.
0: Welcome back,
2: so
0: O.C. Elliott.
2: We're going to do another song that's about another one of our music heroes, John Prine.

0: That's O.C. Elliott, John Middleton on guitar and vocals, Sierra Lundy on keyboards and vocals, along with Evan Miller on the bass. They will be back to play a lot more music later on in the show.
1: Your visit to E-Town is made possible in part by the Scientific and Cultural Facilities District, or SCFD, one of the largest cultural funding mechanisms in the United States, supporting nearly 300 organizations in the greater Denver, Colorado area. 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

I'm Nick Forster. This is E-Town. O.C. Elliott is going to be back to play some music later on. And coming up, Sean Camp is here from Nashville, Tennessee. He is somebody who can do it all. He can play, he can sing, he can write. He's going to be out soon. Right now, let me tell you what's next. Chuck Nice is a comedian who got his start on the radio in and around New York City and New Jersey. He discovered along the way, especially through his connection and work with Neil deGrasse Tyson as co-host of the podcast Star Talk, which is essentially a pro-science podcast. He discovered that there are a lot of climate scientists out there who know what was happening, know about the, what's going on with our world, and the science was good. And that's a serious subject, one we've been focused on here actually for a long time. And it's not often that somebody looks at that as fodder for comedy, but that is part of what our next guest has been doing. He's also given a TED Talk. He's hosted shows on TV, and he's been an actor and a guest host with morning shows. He's done a lot of stuff, and we're very happy he's with us. Please welcome to E-Town, Chuck Nice.

0: Chuck, welcome.
1: Oh, thank you. It's so great to be here. First of all, hello, Boulder. I love you. I absolutely love Boulder, Colorado. Yeah. I must say that when I'm walking around the streets of Boulder, I feel somewhat exotic.
0: Yeah, yeah. We're not fresh.
1: But I'm also going to say this. These are the coolest white people I have ever met in my entire life. I told my wife, yo, I need to bring these white people back to New York to show those white people how to be white.
0: Well, listen, I'm glad you're having a good time. Was radio your sort of pathway in? Was that where you sort of started getting around media and being around, finding an audience and stuff like that?
1: Actually, I was doing stand-up comedy in New York City, and there was a radio show called Opie and Anthony. And I would call in as a regular person. They were like, this guy is really funny.
0: Oh, cool.
1: Then Greg, who is Opie, said, hey, man, can you come into the studio and just hang out with us? And I started doing that on a regular basis, and then the radio station brought in a new show called The Radio Chick Show with Leslie Gold as the host, and Leslie and Butch, her producer, hired me to be, and that's how I got into radio, which, by the way, just the best medium that there is.
0: Isn't it cool?
1: Yeah, it is theater of the mind at its best, and I love it.
0: So personal, right?
1: It really is.
0: Yeah.
1: And I never knew that a voice had a signature the way it does until I was ordering pizza at a window, and I said, let me get a pepperoni and a bottle of water. And he went, oh, my God, Chuck, nice. I listen to you every day,
0: that's
1: man.
0: That's cool.
1: Yeah, yeah, very cool.
0: But he thought you were white, probably.
1: Very good.
0: Were you a science nerd at all as a kid?
1: Closeted, yeah.
0: Yeah.
1: Then I started working with Neil, and I had to come out of the closet
0: and
1: made sure of that. You know, we have some very significant scientists that come on our show. They're very serious people, and my job is to make science funny. Yeah. But what I found very quickly is I had to read the research so that I could be a part of the conversation.
0: Yeah.
1: As I read all of the climate science, I was horrified that no one was really talking about this. And then I decided, well, I don't know what I can do because I'm a stand-up comic. What can I do? And I made a pact with myself, and that is all I can do is anything I can do.
0: And the inverse is also true, which is everything you do has an impact.
1: Absolutely.
0: I watched your TED Talk, and you had some great points describing how we need each other in order to make progress.
1: Miracles happen when people come together and work together and accomplish something so astounding that people say, oh, my God, it's a miracle. No, it wasn't. It was us working together. And we can still do that, and we can actually solve this issue. There is an awakening that's happening right now. People are saying, yo, man, it's weird. Yeah, you know why? Because global warming is really global weirding. And the reason why this is happening is directly attributable to the warming climate. And the climate warms because we dig stuff out of the ground and burn it. And the message is, stop digging stuff out of the ground and burning it. It's that simple.
0: Oh, man, I like it when it's all distilled like that. And, of course, we need you, man. We need people like you, Chuck, to be able to distill the message and get it out there.
1: God bless you, and thank you for doing this and doing it in such a way that you're talking about climate, but then you're marrying it to the most universally unifying force on the planet, which is music.
0: That's right.
1: So you are not only ahead of your time, 35 years in the making, but you are an effing genius, sir. Oh.
0: Thank you. I did not do it alone. So, but I appreciate
1: it. Well, by that I meant Helen, but
0: yeah.
1: You know.
0: Yeah. And I think there are things, obviously, you know, it's hard because we boxed ourselves in a corner talking about this for years. And then when we built this building, it was like, now we got to do all the right stuff. So we didn't run natural gas into the building, and we have solar panels up on the roof, and everything's heat pumps and LEDs. But those choices are available, and they're not out of the reach of normal people to make those kinds of decisions.
1: So. No, they're not. And those are actionable policy issues that the government can precipitate our actions by giving us incentives. Electric cars were on fire. I'm not talking Tesla.
0: So
1: but
0: quick.
1: Electric cars were shooting up in sales. Why? The government was like, you want $7,500 when you buy a car? Buy an electric car. And people were like, yes, I will do it.
0: Yeah.
1: And then somebody came along and was just like, electric cars, they kill eagles. The eagles are great birds, great birds. And, you know, you repeal that, and what has happened? You've seen a collapse of the sales of electric cars.
0: Yeah, they're coming back. It's $6 gas will bring them back.
1: Yeah.
0: Well, Chuck, listen, I want to ask you a couple things.
1: Sure.
0: One is there a place where you want to direct people if they want to get involved or do something to learn more?
1: Inside the greenhouse right here, Boulder, Colorado, and the Spike Center as well, what we're doing is finding new and inventive ways to communicate the climate crisis and actions that are needed.
0: So just to be clear, inside the greenhouse, is that a URL? Is that a website?
1: Or? If you put inside the greenhouse into Google's, it'll happen.
0: Yeah. And meanwhile, I just wanted to thank you for stopping by E-Town. Thanks so much, Chuck. Thanks for doing all the things you're doing. I really appreciate it.
1: Thank you for having me, and continued success.
0: All right, man. That's Chuck Nice, doing what needs to be done. You're listening to E-Town. O.C. Elliott is going to be back to play some more music later on. And here's what's next. Sean Camp grew up in Perryville, Arkansas. He went to Nashville when he was a young man, maybe 19 or 20 years old. He got hired by the Osborne Brothers, who were members of the Grand Ole Opry, a bluegrass band. He was their fiddle player. Pretty soon, he was deep into this beautiful scene in Nashville that included characters like Cowboy Jack Clement, songwriters like Guy Clark and Jim Lauderdale, Jim Rooney, and even John Prine. And he was in it. He was off and running. And he got signed to a major label in his mid-20s. He started writing hit songs for artists like Garth Brooks and Blake Shelton and Brooks and Dunn. In fact, Willie Nelson's most recent Grammy Award was for a record that had two Sean Camp songs on it, including the title track. And his most recent project was inspired by a legendary woman named Sis Draper, who played the fiddle around his hometown in Arkansas. So he's got a bunch of stories and a bunch of songs, and he's going to share them with you now. Please welcome, for his first visit to E-Town from Nashville, Tennessee, Sean Camp.
2: Howdy, how y'all doing? Well, the Cash family asked me to put some music to a couple of Johnny Cash's poems that they had found. So I did my best to kind of channel what I thought Johnny Cash might have wanted to do with that song musically, you know. This is called I'm Coming, Honey.

0: Nick Forster, man, I love you. Thank you for having me on thing here.
1: Sean, I'm so glad this worked out. Glad to have you. It's been a while.
0: It has been. I was going to do another song here that I wrote with my buddy Billy Burnett called My Love Will Not Change.

0: Sean Kemp.
1: Howdy, howdy.
0: Hey, Sean, I was mentioning that scene that you walked into when you moved to Nashville, and it wasn't long before you met Cowboy Jack Clement, and he was just like a sort of the hub of the wheel that included all these characters and these cool things. I wonder if you just tell the folks a little bit about Cowboy Jack.
1: Cowboy Jack was a Marine, and he got out of the Marines, and he went straight to Memphis, where he was from, and got involved with Sam Phillips and Sun Records. He was the engineer at Sun from 1956 to 1959. He cut a whole lot of shaking going on, and all the Jerry Lee stuff that when it first hit, he was the man that did it. He crawled up in the piano and put the thumbtacks on the hammers of the piano to turn it into a honky-tonk piano on those Jerry Lee records.
0: Yeah. But that guy, just so you know, Cowboy Jack Clement, had this recording studio and
1: Cowboy Arms Hotel and Recording Spa.
0: Right.
1: He was pretty
0: He was fun.
1: He was a cat, yeah.
0: He was a cat. But you were suddenly in it, and then all of a sudden...
1: You know how I got in there? Mike Bubb asked me to join this little band he was in called the Weary Hearts, a little bluegrass band, as their fiddle player on a two-week tour. They had a record already planned with your ex-bandmate, Tim O'Brien,
0: yeah,
1: as the producer. And we went in there, and I played on a couple of songs, and when I was done, went downstairs, and... they had a little jam session going, and I stuck my head in the door, and I stayed for 2 years, and
0: yeah,
1: just became buddies,
0: yeah,
1: with all of them. And I was there till the end with, yeah, Cowboy. You know?
0: I know that at some point in that, not too long after that, you started writing songs, and you got signed to a major label, and then you went to the record company because they were saying, maybe we could help you find some people to co-write with. Who would you like to co-write with? And you aimed pretty high.
1: Yeah, they said if you could write with anyone in Nashville, who would it be? I said, oh, how about Guy Clark? That was like a challenge. You get Guy Clark, I'd love that. It'd be cool, you know. And I could not believe it. They made it happen.
0: Yeah. But Guy Clark, again, for people who don't know, just a Texas native, lived in L.A., moved to Nashville, wrote a ton of great songs.
1: Yeah.
0: He could tell a story. He could move a song along, find a big chorus. Always sounded just like him.
1: Right.
0: So are you still busy writing songs when you're home and doing things like that?
1: I don't do as much. Back in the 90s, you know, it was just very busy. Everybody was trying to get in that mainstream radio thing, and I kind of never did really like it. But
0: you made a record like that, though. Your first record was very mainstream radio. It's actually a great-sounding record, and all the session legends were playing on your record.
1: It was beautiful. I mean, we had Roy Husky Jr. on the bass, yeah, and James Burton, you know, playing electric guitar, yeah, Elvis's guitar player.
0: Yeah.
1: It was a beautiful, yeah, beautiful bunch of guys, you know.
0: Well, listen, I just we always enjoy your company and your music and your singing and your songwriting, and I'm just glad you got to come out here and be part of the show.
1: I'm so, yeah, thrilled to be a part of it. Thank you, brother.
0: Let's play some more music. You want
1: All right,
0: to?
1: Cool.
0: Yeah.
1: Yeah.
0: Welcome back, Sean Kemp, Berryville, Arkansas, via Nashville. Hey, one more thing I want to mention before we get back to music. Sean was working with Guy Clark, writing a song, getting organized, and they were just casting around for ideas, and Sean started telling Guy this story about a fiddle player that was around when he was a kid that was this legendary woman who played the fiddle with a big beehive hairdo. Guy Clark apparently turned to you between puffs on his cigarette, and what did he say?
1: Well, we'd been stuck trying to come up with something to write, and so I got off into that story, you know, and he took a big drag off his cigarette and goes, "There's your song right there." And so we started writing songs about Sis Draper and the characters in my family, and we came up with about 13, 14 songs. Not in that same day. Actually, the first song we wrote, which I'll do it here for you right now, just titled Sis Draper. And she was a family friend, and my grandpa and my Uncle Cleve used to just light up when they'd mention her name. And when Sis was coming back home, you know, my Uncle Cleve always had his boots shined up and had his hair combed just right. So I finally got around to cutting the concept record, and it's out on my website, seancamp.com. And we wrote all these things around old-time fiddle tunes that were like 150 or 200 years old, so we can't get sued. This is around the old tune, Arkansas Traveler.

Well, she stepped right up and sawed one off, and Uncle Cleve dropped his jaw. He said, "She's the best I ever saw. She must be from Arkansas." Now, I think Grandpa used to date her. Grandma says she still hates her, and all the fellas.

fiddle in a box, and she said it's getting awful late. She is on her way to Little Rock, and Little Rock can't wait. So we all stood out in the yard, hands all full of watermelon, watched her leave and watched her go, wishing we was in that wagon.

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1: All right, this song here I want to do for you is that first song that I had that I recorded on Warner Brothers back 33 years ago. These guys play it as close to the record as I've ever heard.

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1: Thank y'all.
0: From Perryville, Arkansas, now based in Nashville, Tennessee for so long. His latest is called The Ghost of Sis Draper. Along with the E-Tones, that's Christian Teal, Adam Bodine, Eric Thurene, Justin Hoffenberg, and Helen Forster singing harmony. Sean Kemp, thanks so much. Thanks to Helen and the band.
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0: 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Thanks for tuning in. 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Plus, you can find out how to get all those videos and see what's coming up. Okay, our variety show continues. We had a great visit from Chuck Nice, giving us a little humorous East Coast energy with great intention. We went down to Nashville for a little visit with Sean Camp, and now we're heading back up to the Pacific Northwest of Vancouver Island. All music is connected, as Chuck was saying, and different styles work well together. Hopefully the curated variety, like a mixtape, can surprise us more than the algorithm can. So thanks for listening. Please welcome back to the stage here at E-Town, O.C. Elliott.
1: Thank you to all the wonderful people working here. It's such a pleasure. Sam, people in the staff, absolutely wonderful, wonderful people. So thank you guys all.
2: All right, this song goes out to my dad. It was his favorite song of ours, and he sadly passed away in 2021. I've been singing it for him ever since. It's just been my way to keep him alive and keep him in my heart and on the road with me. This is for him. It's called Forest Floor.

0: Thank you.
1: That's Ozzie Elliott, John Middleton, Sierra Lundy, along with Jeff Martin and Evan Miller. Out on Network Records, their latest record is called Bungalow. Ozzie Elliott. We've got time for one more song. I want to get everybody out on stage, and we're going to do one more. I want to thank all our guests for being on the show this week. Of course, thanks to Ozzie Elliott, to John and Sierra, along with Jeff and Evan. Thanks to the E-Tones, House Band, and Helen Forster. Thanks to Chuck Nice for being a part of the show this week. Thanks to Sean Camp for coming out from Nashville. We're going to play one more song. You know, we got together before the show and just talked about what song we wanted to end with. And because Sean had been doing some writing with John Prine, and these guys are big John Prine fans, so we decided to pick a John Prine song. It's one you know. Feel free to sing along. I'm Nick Forster. Hope you can be with us next week right here in E-Town.

Hey, everybody, and welcome. Welcome all. Welcome one, welcome all. To Pajama Party right here at WEVL Memphis. I'm Rebecca. I'll be here for the next couple of hours, fitting in all sorts of music, everything I can. Hey, thank you to the kids of Whitney High. Let's get busy, and we are going to get busy right now with this.

You're listening to Pajama Party W, EVL Memphis. Got some easy listening going on today. All right, so we heard from, in this last set, we heard from Jefferson Airplane. Coming back to me, Jackie DeShannon, and It's So Nice. Before that, we heard from Tokyo Police Club with Through the Wire. Nico Case before that. And Calling Cards. And that's off her release, The Worse Things Get, The Harder I Fight, The Harder I Fight, The More I Love You. There you go. And before that, we heard from Julie London, and It's Nice to Be With You. And it is. I played that for you. You listening. You know who you are. Again, this is Volunteer Radio, WEVL, and I'll be with you until 6 o'clock. For better or for worse. It was once thought that the majority of lifetime sun exposure was received before the age of 18, but studies have shown this is not the case. 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

All right, we're going to get back to it. Right now we're going to hear from Jay Gonzalez with Get Down. We're here at Pajama Party, WEVL Memphis.

You're listening to Pajama Party, WEVL Memphis. Hope everyone's having a good afternoon. Oh, how about a great afternoon? Let's shoot for that. In this last set, we heard from Ben Vaughn, Weevil's own Ben Vaughn, with Hitchin' a Ride. I don't see many hitchhikers anymore. What's happened to them? Where'd they go? All right. And Charlie Rich, Who Will the Next Fool Be? We also heard from Towns Van Zandt with Poncho and Lefty. And Hank Thompson with Mark of a Heel. Manfred Mann started that set off with Sha La La. All that right here at Pajama Party.

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Okay. Getting some nice feedback on my headphones here. Ow. Okay, let's just move on. Get back to the music. You're listening to Pajama Party WEVL Memphis.

You're listening to WEVL Memphis. And this is Pajama Party. Howdy. Okay, we heard from Tommy Holland this last set. Before that, Spirit and Magic Fairy Princess, Chris Collingwood of Fountains of Wayne. And we heard him singing Sundown. Before that, Norma Jean, Pretty Little Miss Norma Jean, I Cried All the Way to the Bank. Nico Case before that, and City Swans. And before Nico, we heard from Buck Owens with It Takes People Like You. I started that set off with Chris Stamey and Dragging the Line. All that right here at Pajama Party, WEVL Memphis.

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0: Why should we cling?
1: Why should we cling
0: to some faded thing, that used to be? If you can forgive,
1: don't you worry about me.

rain. Hi, Lily, hi, Lily, hi, lo. Tomorrow, you'll probably

of love is a sad song, for you have loved and it's so. You sit at the window and watch the rain. Hi, Lily, hi, low. Tomorrow you'll probably

cello. You are listening to Pajama Party WEVL Memphis. And we heard from, oh my goodness, such a Pajama Party favorite, Jimmy Durante with Hi Lily. Hi Lily, Hi Lo. Before that, we heard from Lisa Marr with Cool, Loving You Ain't Easy. Heard from Louis Prima and Keely Smith. And Don't Worry About Me, Robbie Fulks with Sally G. And, before that, we went to church. We heard from little Stephen Van Zandt with I Am a Patriot. I had it cranked up on that one. And from Momo Say, we heard One Toke Over the Line. All that right here at Pajama Party WEVL Memphis Volunteer Radio. I'm Rebecca. I'm going to volunteer until 6 p.m., followed by Brett Fleming and Soul Stew. So y'all stay tuned for that. What else have I got to say? I don't have much to say. My Floyd Kramer has faded out on me, so I got to go. Let's see. We're going to get back to the music right here, right now.

listening to Pajama Party right here, WEVL Memphis. Y'all stay tuned. Coming up at 6 o'clock, Brett Fleming will be in with Soul Stew. Don't touch that dial. And we just heard from the Tripwires with 2468 Motorway. Before that, Nico Case with Ragtime. From the New York Rock and Roll Ensemble, we heard Studio Atlantis. And before that, Dressy Bessie with What is Life? What is it? I bet Brett could tell us. I'll ask him in a moment. You can think about that one, Brett. He said, all right. All right. And it's hard to quit smoking, but studies show that people who use a program really do better. Now you can sign up for the free Tennessee Tobacco Quit Line program to help you quit for good. 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It's free to all Tennessee residents. And I've got a few more minutes, about 11 more minutes to squeeze some more music in, and that's what I'm gonna do. Let's get back to it.

0: We heard from the Babysitters and Magnet and Steel. From the Mockers, we heard Ere 2. And, yeah, that was all of that set. Okay, it was a short set because I got to get on out of here. Brett's going to be in shortly with Soul Stew, and I will see you again next Saturday at 4 o'clock with another pajama party right here at WEVL Memphis.
1: It's time to call it a day.

This is Bird Note. A yellow-green vireo sings on its summer breeding grounds in Belize. This migratory songbird looks remarkably like the red-eyed vireo commonly seen in the eastern U.S., with a brow and striking red eye.

0: In the fall, most yellow-green vireos head to South America to wait out the winter months. But wait, this particular vireo is going north instead. You're going the wrong way!
1: You're going the wrong way!
2: What?
1: You're going the wrong way!
0: For reasons biologists don't fully understand, some birds change orientation, often by a full 180 degrees, and travel almost the same distance as the rest of their species, but in the opposite direction. The phenomenon is called misorientation. It's one of the most common errors in migration patterns among songbirds, especially those in their first year. For this reason, every now and then, a wayward yellow-green vireo ends up northward in, say, California. Unfortunately, many of these birds that we call vagrants never find their way back to their native range. But some of the disoriented birds do eventually find the proper route, getting more comfortable with the journey each year. For more about how to see rare migratory birds in your area, start at our.org. I'm Mark Bramhill.
1: You're going the wrong way!
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0: 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On a
1: Good evening. Good evening on an extremely warm day here in Memphis. Hope you're doing well. Hope you're trying to stay cool on this Saturday. Good evening. My name is Brett Fleming. This program is Soul Stew, and I'll be with you from now until 9 o'clock tonight. We're mixing up blues, R&B, a little soul, touch of rock, maybe a touch of jazz. We're going to see what gets thrown into the stew this evening. 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So that... the ways you can find us. I want to start the show tonight, and I'm not going to make this a maudlin thing, but I just want to say this. I attended the funeral today of a gentleman named Burke Wade, and I've known Burke for probably 25 or 30 years. Wonderful man, physician here in town, well-respected, told some of the great stories of Memphis. He was a really a wonderful storyteller, and I wanted to say how sorry I am to his wife, Mimi, his daughters, Adrian and Aaron, and their respective families. He had grandchildren, and he was just a really good person, fun to be around, and he was kind of a force all his own. And his name was Burke Wade, and he was well-respected around town. I know that. And I just wanted to say, rest in peace, Burke. We're going to dedicate this show to you this evening and kick it off right here with a little Joe Cocker here on Soul Stew.

All right, Don Nixon Company right there doing Same Old Blues. And that, no, I'm sorry, I apologize. That was wrong sound. That was a song called Black Cat Moon. That was Don Nixon, friends. And this is from an album quite a while ago. This was done in 2002. And it's got a lot of great people on there. In addition to his regular band, he's got like Steve Cropper's on there, Bobby Manuel, Bonnie Bramlett, Dan Penn, Billy Lee Riley, host of people on there. We're going to hear a couple of other tracks from that during the course of the evening. We opened up with Joe Cocker doing Bad, Bad Sign from an album called One Night of Sin. He did back in 1989. Goodness. And then we heard from Big Al and the Heavyweights from last year doing Big Freight Train from the album Blues Power, Big Al and the Heavyweights. And again, closed out with Don Nix and company doing Black Cat Moan. All this right here on Volunteer Radio, WEVL FM 89.9, streaming on the web at WEVL.org. Thank you very much for tuning in this evening. I really appreciate you tagging along with me and seeing what's in the pot for this evening. Tonight we're going to be featuring brand new album. This just was released yesterday. And this is Peter Parcek, gentleman out of Boston, great blues player, great guitarist, songwriter. And this album is entitled Most of the Time. And we're going to be hearing several tracks from this over the course of the show. It's Peter Parcek. And like I said, he's got some great people on here with him, including Duke Robillard and Luther Dickinson. Let's see who else. Mickey Raphael on harmonica. He's got a really crack team on here. So it's this was recorded all in the Boston area, and it's he's from a suburb of Boston, and his name is, again, is Peter Parcek. I've known him for a number of years now, but this is brand new, just released yesterday. So let's kick it off with the first track on the album. This is a song entitled Twistified, right here on Soul Stew.

Out here, we have so much in common. We all share a love of wildlife. But now, the animals we love and the lands we treasure are threatened. Up to 1 million species face extinction unless we unite. We are their last line of defense. We are Defenders of Wildlife. 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Be a wildlife defender. Learn more at defenders.org.

great Johnny Taylor right there doing Love Bones. We opened up that set with brand new music from Peter Parcek out of Boston. His new album, Most of the Time, released yesterday. And that was the opening track called Twistified. Peter Parcek right there. We'll hear more from that as the evening progresses. Then we heard from Robert Bradley's Blackwater Surprise doing the title track to Time to Discover. Then Jewel Brown and Milton Hopkins, a couple of tracks from them. First was kind of a medley of blues songs. It was listed as Cry Me a River, but didn't quite sound like that to me. But the second song we did from them was I'm Shaken, and I know that's what that was. Jewel Brown and Milton Hopkins. And then again, Johnny Taylor doing Love Bones to close out that set. 6:38, right here on a warm Saturday in downtown Memphis. Hope you're doing well. Hope you're enjoying your weekend. And thank you very much again for tuning in to FM 89.9 or WEVL.org. Let's now hear from Earl King, the late Earl King. This is an album called New Orleans Blues. I think it's probably a compilation of things that he did over the years. But this is a song called I'm Gonna Keep on Trying. Earl King, right here on Soul Stew.

0: All right, nice instrumental right there from Peter Parcek from our feature album this evening, Most of the Time, and that was a song entitled Cold in Hand. Peter Parcek, brand new album released yesterday. Opened up with Earl King, the late Earl King from New Orleans, doing I'm Gonna Keep on Trying, and that is from an album called New Orleans Blues. As I mentioned, I think that's likely a compilation of things he did over the years. And in the midst of that, we heard Albert King doing Wrapped Up in Love Again. So a nice set of three really fine guitar players right there. 6:49 right here on Volunteer Radio. Let's now hear a track from, this is an album that was collaborated between Muddy Waters, James Cotton, and Johnny Winter with other appropriate musicians with them. And this is their version of Caledonia right here on Soul Stew.
1: One, two, three.

0: I love you just the same. Well, I'm crazy about this woman, boy. California is her name. You know what?
1: What's that?
0: My mother told me to leave California alone.
1: I thought that was a good woman. Nothing wrong with it.
0: See, my mother don't understand the woman. She's jiving.
1: Oh, she's jiving, eh?
0: I'm gonna go back down to house and call her just one more time. I hope to hear me.
1: Oh, she gonna get
0: California, California. What make your big head so hot? I love you.

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